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John Fogerty, Rock and Roll Girls with Mud on Your 80s at 8 and a big block of classic rock. 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

0: Albany weather.
1: Few isolated storms still around this evening. Otherwise, mainly clear overnight. Low in the upper 70s. Tomorrow, sunny, hot, humid again. High 96. It'll feel like 106. Thunderstorms back in, mainly after 2 p.m. Mostly sunny with scattered storms Thursday. I'm Georgia WeatherNet meteorologist KJ Allen.
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Oh my, Shock the Monkey tonight. 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Hey, you want your morning shock? You want your morning jolt? 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

0: kids, here's another lesson from the 80s. 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

0: 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You too, with or without you, with Mud and a big block of classic rock for you on your 80s at 8. 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Huey Lewis is coming up. 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

Oh, you really got me. Van Halen with Mud from Rock 103, Albany's Classic Rock Station, and a big block of classic rock. Hey, thank you for rocking with me tonight in Baconton. It's 2 for Tuesday. Here's number 2 from Van Halen on Rock 103.

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10: Albany weather.
11: Few isolated storms still around this evening. Otherwise, mainly clear overnight. Low in the upper 70s. Tomorrow, sunny, hot, humid again. High 96. It'll feel like 106. Thunderstorms back in, mainly after 2 p.m. Mostly sunny with scattered storms Thursday. I'm Georgia WeatherNet meteorologist KJ Allen.
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0: 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Ozzy, No More Tears with Mud and a big block of classic rock. Two from Lynyrd and that set, boy, Skynyrd. They are amazing. You know, they're rocking a tour with Foreigner, the Double Trouble Double Vision Tour. 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They are fantastic in concert. That is one legendary band for sure. 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Aerosmith, Tom Petty, Queen, they're all coming up. 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
8: Albany weather.
9: Few isolated storms still around this evening, otherwise mainly clear overnight, low in the upper 70s. Tomorrow, sunny, hot, humid again, high 96. It'll feel like 106. Thunderstorms back in, mainly after 2 p.m. Mostly sunny with scattered storms Thursday. I'm Georgia WeatherNet meteorologist KJ Allen.
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0: just turned off the smoke alarm in the studio. 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
9: Albany weather.
10: Few isolated storms still around this evening, otherwise mainly clear overnight, low in the upper 70s. Tomorrow, sunny, hot, humid again, high 96. It'll feel like 106. Thunderstorms back in, mainly after 2 p.m. Mostly sunny with scattered storms Thursday. I'm Georgia WeatherNet meteorologist KJ Allen.
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0: 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More drunks. 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
8: Albany weather.
9: Clear this morning, mid-70s, staying mainly sunny through a good portion of the day. A couple of storms will pop up by late this afternoon into the mid-90s. Sunny and isolated shower, mid-90s on Thursday. Sunshine, hot, humid, dry, upper 90s on Friday. From the Georgia Weather Net, I'm meteorologist Jason Willio.
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1: 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We need more people like you and I to get the word out. Are you with me on it?
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4: 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Hi, Joe. 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
10: Clear this morning, mid-70s, staying mainly sunny through a good portion of the day. A couple of storms will pop up by late this afternoon into the mid-90s. Sunny and isolated shower, mid-90s on Thursday. Sunshine, hot, humid, dry, upper 90s on Friday. From the Georgia Weather Net, I'm meteorologist Jason Willio.
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0: 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Rock 103. Rock 103 has some really long songs. But the stoplights in Albany are even longer.
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1: There's a lot of people that we know that have used artificial intelligence, and sometimes it makes them feel like they are smarter than they actually are.
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9: Albany weather.
10: Clear this morning, mid-70s, staying mainly sunny through a good portion of the day. A couple of storms will pop up by late this afternoon into the mid-90s. Sunny and isolated shower, mid-90s on Thursday. Sunshine, hot, humid, dry, upper 90s on Friday. From the Georgia Weather Net, I'm meteorologist Jason Willio.
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11: Clear this morning, mid-70s, staying mainly sunny through a good portion of the day. A couple of storms will pop up by late this afternoon into the mid-90s. Sunny and isolated shower, mid-90s on Thursday. Sunshine, hot, humid, dry, upper 90s on Friday. From the Georgia Weather Net, I'm meteorologist Jason Woolley.
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0: summer is here. And the time is right for...
1: Whoa, you okay?
0: Falling in the streets.
1: Yeah, I'm okay.
0: All right. Drink responsibly this summer. Albany's classic rock is Rock 103.

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1: Clear this morning, mid-70s, staying mainly sunny through a good portion of the day. A couple of storms will pop up by late this afternoon into the mid-90s. Sunny and isolated shower, mid-90s on Thursday. Sunshine, hot, humid, dry, upper 90s on Friday. From the Georgia Weather Net, I'm meteorologist Jason Woolley.
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0: Who is the original voice of Shaggy in the Scooby-Doo franchise?
1: Good question.
2: Pass.
0: Good use of your pass. Question number four is a multiple choice. Which Italian astronomer first used a telescope to observe the moons of Jupiter in 1610? Was that Da Vinci, Galileo, Vespucci, or, come on.
1: Who's the next one?
0: Do not put Big Pussy on here as one of the choices.
1: Oh, from The Sopranos? May he rest in peace.
0: All right, so who do you think it is?
2: It's
1: pretty complicated.
0: Okay, so it's either Da Vinci, Galileo, or Vespucci.
1: He was asking the question as well, Dave.
0: Oh, the first Italian astronomer to use a telescope to observe the moons. Okay, you saying good? Okay. Question number five, what's the oldest continuous sporting event in the United States?
2: I have no idea either.
0: Baseball, okay. And final question for you, what is the typical alcohol that you will find in a Manhattan?
2: Scotch.
0: All right, let's see how that stacks up. Mahoney's going to re-enter the room.
1: While
0: and make
1: Mahoney
0: his
1: walks
0: guesses
1: in,
0: today.
1: Bossy, yeah. Can we have more questions like the Shaggy one? And less questions about
0: telescopes.
1: Galileo.
0: All right, Mahoney, here we go with question number one. How many strings are on a traditional violin?
3: Oof. Pass.
0: All right, good use of your pass. Correct answer is four. Brian said five, so your pass is burnt, though, Mahoney. Question number two. What is the instrument that is used to measure atmospheric pressure?
3: Barometer.
0: Yeah, both of you said barometer. Both of you are correct. Question number three. Who is the original voice of Shaggy in the Scooby-Doo franchise?
3: Casey Kasem.
0: Yeah. All right, Mahoney. Question number four. Which Italian astronomer first used a telescope to observe the moons of Jupiter in 1610? Was that A, Da Vinci, B, Galileo, C, Vespucci, or D, Big Pussy?
3: R.I.P.
1: R.I.P.
3: I think it's Galileo.
0: It was Galileo.
3: Vincent Pastore, the greatest.
0: Question number five. What was the oldest continuous sporting event in the United States? What is the oldest continuous sporting event?
3: Oldest continuous sporting event in the United States. Oh, God. It's the Boston Marathon.
0: It is not.
1: With so much confidence that you would think it was correct.
0: The Kentucky Derby is the correct answer there. Brian just said baseball.
1: Which I was confused about.
0: It's a better answer than the Boston Marathon, but...
3: You don't think they've been running in Boston since day one?
0: Since day one.
1: Poor not T. Mahoney.
0: I think the ponies have been running in Kentucky since day one.
3: Boston was around before Kentucky.
0: Okay, question number six. What type of alcohol is traditionally found in a Manhattan?
3: I know this.
1: You do.
0: You should.
1: You know it.
3: Bourbon?
1: No.
0: I mean, bourbon whiskey, pretty close. Either way, doesn't matter. You got four correct. Brian only got three correct. So Mahoney, you win.
3: What's the other part of a Manhattan? Is that vermouth?
1: Vomit.
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0: 3. 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If you have a passion for booming drums and epic guitar solos, Gene creaming vocals.
1: Yeah, no, seriously, the guy spilled cream on his jeans pouring his coffee. You look like
0: a lady. And keys that'll make your hair stand up. Then you're in the right place.
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1: From the WALG Newsroom, I'm Jared Cirillo. A suspect now accused of stealing mail in southwest Georgia. Deputies responded to the Lee County Glendale neighborhood early Monday morning, where they allegedly captured a man while he was in the act, riding a bicycle. WSB television reports the deputies deployed a taser as the man tried to flee. He didn't get very far, though. A citizen's surveillance footage also connected the man to a series of mail thefts from several days before. South Georgia experiencing some of its hottest temperatures of the summer so far. The National Weather Service continuing to call for the heat index to reach as high as 110 degrees this afternoon. Actual high temperatures will threaten the triple digits each afternoon through next Tuesday. Similar forecasts are shaping up throughout central Georgia as well. 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
3: Albany weather.
4: Clear this morning, mid-70s, staying mainly sunny through a good portion of the day. A couple of storms will pop up by late this afternoon into the mid-90s. Sunny and isolated shower, mid-90s on Thursday. Sunshine, hot, humid, dry, upper 90s on Friday. From the Georgia Weather Net, I'm meteorologist Jason Willio.
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3: From the WALG newsroom, I'm Jared Cirillo. A Daugherty County school bus involved in a crash Tuesday while the kids were on board. School officials said no injuries were reported, thankfully. However, pictures that were circulating on social media indicate the crash happened near Liberty Expressway and Williamsburg Road. The bus driver was given a ticket in connection with the incident. It is the second Daugherty County school bus to be involved in a crash since the school year began August 3rd. Officials have not released any further details. A jury selected in the trial of a Daugherty County man accused of killing 28-year-old Jawoski Kennedy in Albany in 2020. Prosecutors say Shaquille Mathis is charged with murder, aggravated assault, gun crimes, and gang-related charges. The state threw out all charges against Mathis' mother and brother, who were originally charged in the case. Opening statements are expected this morning. You're up to date. I'm Jared Cirillo from the WALG Newsroom.
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0: Albany weather.
1: Mostly clear this morning, low in the upper 70s. Sunny, hot, and humid later today. A few pop-up thunderstorms back in this afternoon. High around 96. It'll feel like 106. Sunny, hot, humid on Thursday. Pop-up thunderstorms with a high of 98. I'm Georgia WeatherNet meteorologist KJ Allen.
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2: When it comes to the fast food wars, Mahoney, you are the king of this. Your favorite restaurant is what consistently as we sit today in 2026?
3: Oh, boy, that is really tough. But if I had to have a gun to my nuts, it would be Shake Shack.
2: Shake Shack, okay.
3: Yeah.
2: Yeah, they've always been consistent.
3: I've never had a bad meal.
2: Yeah. I mean, McDonald's, I know, has been hit or miss for you.
3: Yes.
2: Have you tried any of the Burger King stuff since they've kind of rebranded?
3: We're not a Burger King household.
4: Okay. So what's so crazy is that my brother just randomly sent us, whenever they were rebranding, whatever that giant, huge new burger was a couple months ago, right in the thick of when McDonald's was also trying to rebrand.
2: Yeah.
4: When McDonald's was taking the stance of, we have a very small mouth CEO. Yeah. The Whopper came out with a giant burger. Do you remember this a few months ago?
3: Yeah.
4: And it looked delicious. And my brother said it was delicious.
2: Well,
4: and
2: Mahoney ranted and raved about the Big Arch.
4: Yeah, but that's came and went. I mean, that's what's crazy is that we ranted and raved about something that couldn't stick.
2: Speaking of not sticking, Wendy's has tried a couple of things along the way, but it just seems like they have been on a slow and steady decline, and they have never had even a moment where they've kind of turned it around.
3: I would say in the last 10 years, it's been mostly downhill, and they've tried a lot of things. And that's surprising, because if you would have asked us this day 15, 20 years ago, Wendy's was the fast food burger, and I felt like everybody was sleeping on it.
2: And they were the number two burger chain in the United States behind McDonald's, and they've lost that position now, so they've fallen out of second place to Burger King, which is interesting because it felt like Burger King hadn't figured it out for a long time.
3: I still don't know if Burger King's figured it out.
4: I think that they just got better marketing.
3: Yeah.
4: I think that in recent memory can tell you I've seen a Wendy's commercial.
3: McDonald's still feels about the same as far as consistency and quality. Yeah. They've had some home runs, but they've always been the industry
4: standard.
3: Surprise,
4: man. Yeah. Surprise, you can't be the fries.
2: The most common thing that I've seen from Wendy's as of late has been their, like, when they're doing like the chicken strips, tendies from Wendy's or whatever it was.
4: I would have thought that they would be behind Arby's. That's how much I don't hear anyone talking about Wendy's.
2: They're down 7%, and that's the sixth consecutive quarterly decline. And again, losing number two to Burger King, who actually rose 8.5%. So it seems that Burger King's
3: marketing's
2: strategy,
3: working.
2: Yeah, it's working. They've also faced a lot of like frequent leadership changes. So, you know, they had a CEO that came in, Bob Wright, and he was trying to figure out why they were underperforming. And he's the third CEO in roughly 3 years. So I guess basically the analysts are saying that Wendy's big problem when it comes to their fast food menus is that they kind of have an overcomplicated value menu. They've been inconsistent with their promotions. They have outdated restaurants, weaker drive-through service, and the things that that's all you really care about, right? Like, hey, I want a good value on this food, and I want to be able to go through the drive-through and get it easily and not have it be a complicated thing that's constantly changing.
4: See, whenever I hear this, and then what is the category? So who's 1, 2, 3, 4 now?
2: So we have 1, 2, and 3 on this list.
4: Okay.
2: So Wendy's was number two. Burger King took that spot as number two. And, of course, McDonald's is number
4: one. See, what's crazy to me is that Arby's had enough money to buy Buffalo Wild Wings, and they're not even in the top three.
2: Yeah.
4: So what are these other companies making?
2: Not burgers well, according to these analysts. They're saying Wendy's just can't figure it out.
4: I just feel like this is... Like, what do you mean? They're able to buy Buffalo Wild Wings for almost $3 billion, and they're not in the top three?
2: You know what Wendy's needs to do? Bring back the salad bar.
3: That's right.
4: During the parasitic diarrhea. They're all great, guys.
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1: They may not have all of their teeth, but they almost have 10 fingers.
2: It's the Redneck Report. Dave and Mahoney.
3: The villages in Florida, such a fertile ground for wonderful stories that we love to share on the Redneck Report. And we'll start with a 44-year-old woman today who was a manager at a Winn-Dixie. If not familiar, that is a grocery store that's regionally very popular. And I guess she had a bit of an issue when it comes to stealing. She had stolen the numerous things from the store. One time she took $100 out of the cash register and then later processed an $85 return to try to cover that. Then she also stole a scratcher, like a $50 scratcher.
4: And she is a menace.
3: Stole some school supplies. All in all, the total haul was like $277.
5: Wow.
3: So not that much in the grand scheme of things. For
4: but she's a repeat offender.
3: She was. And what was interesting about this story is that when the cops finally did catch up with all of this and they confronted her and they arrested her, it just so happened to be at the time that she had to make a confession that she had some cocaine on her. Well, not so much on her, but
5: in her.
3: Yeah, man. She had two bags of cocaine concealed in her body. Because she just admitted to that for whatever reason.
4: What are you doing? You went through the trouble of hiding it.
3: Yeah.
4: Why are you just going to come off that?
5: Does that end up becoming your blowhole?
4: She a whale?
3: A white whale.
4: Or a dolphin, I guess.
5: Hit that out button. I'm just kidding.
4: So she admits to having several baggies of cocaine on her person.
3: Right, and I think that she decided that she was going to just admit that because she knew that when the cops searched her bag, they were going to find a firearm and some more unprescribed pills and some methadone and some Xanax and a couple of other drugs that I can't even pronounce.
5: Dang.
3: So, yeah, she was a real good
5: time. She's a mule.
3: Yeah.
4: But if you got a gun and methadone and other unprescribed pills, then why are you going through all the trouble of hiding the cocaine?
5: Well, it might be, didn't it cost the most money, you think? She was trying to hide that one so that she could make more money.
4: If you got Xanaxes and you've got methadone, you've got a whole pharmacy you're rolling around with.
5: True.
4: But, all right, well.
3: So that last theft, I don't know if I can really respect that because you're just stealing a little bit of money, some school supplies, not really what I need. This next one, 42-year-old man, he was a Planet Fitness employee out of Coconut Creek, Florida. He got arrested on August 1st and is accused of using a customer's Capital One credit card without their permission. So the customer lost the card while working out at the Planet Fitness where he worked at and then got two unauthorized transactions, $3.75 at Planet Fitness, which I assume was just like a snack or something.
4: A soda? A
3: protein bar? I don't know.
4: Powerade?
3: And then he decided he needed some more protein.
4: Oh, yeah?
3: Went to a nearby barbecue restaurant.
4: Now he's treated himself?
3: Yep.
4: What's in your wallet? His card, apparently. Yeah.
0: 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Albany's classic rock. If you have a passion for booming drums and epic guitar solos, Gene creaming vocals.
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2: Okay, I'm going to ask you guys a personal question, and Audrey, we'll start with you.
3: Okay.
2: What is the most embarrassed that you've ever been in front of your husband?
3: Oh, that's a really question, or a really easy question to answer.
2: Okay.
3: It was actually quite recently. So my husband and I, we have kind of like a rule. It's really his rule, but it's we don't pass gas in front of each other. And
2: I can respect that.
3: We had gone out and eaten a lot of crab and butter.
4: Hell yeah. Hell yeah.
3: We got back to the house.
2: Butter is so unforgiving.
3: And I was a little gassy. And there was a really funny joke that was made. And I laughed very hard. And passed gas.
2: Okay.
4: So there's nothing better than when you are laughing so hard and then your fart syncs up with your laugh.
3: It's like, and it's like, and I couldn't clench hard enough. And it was the scariest moment of my life.
2: Okay. So
4: no, you got to let it out.
3: Oh my God. And he looked at me in straight horror.
2: Well, so here's an important question. Was it his joke or your joke?
3: I think I was probably laughing at myself.
2: At yourself, yeah. Which is why, if it was his joke, he would have appreciated it. But if you tell
3: Well, because I'm funny, he's not. So that's the only reason why we can deduce that. So I was one cracking the jokes.
2: Okay.
3: And then I was cracking the crack after by accident, so...
2: Mahoney?
4: Mine's similar.
3: Great.
4: So it was on my, like, it was like the second birthday my wife and I had been together for me. And so we'd only been dating a little over, you know, like a year at that point. And it was my parents and her and I, and we were going to celebrate over at the Bacchanal Buffet at Caesars.
2: Okay.
4: And that's a giant buffet.
2: Right.
4: Again, lots of crab legs, lots of lobster, egg rolls, Jello, everything you could ever want in a
2: You
4: buffet.
2: Eat it all simultaneously.
4: But yes. Here's the thing.
3: Jello, and butter.
4: Yes, but before we even get to this buffet, because there's a long line, my stomach is rumbling. And, you know, I bet on a fart. I lost, so I had to go jettison my boxers into a bathroom trash can and freeball it the entire rest of that dinner.
3: And did you tell your wife?
4: I did once we got away from my parents, because I didn't want my mom and my dad to hear the story that, like, because it was, like, the moment I knew, and I just, like, you bet on it. You lose,
3: squishy.
4: And then you got to just, like, go down escalators to find a bathroom,
2: officially waddle.
4: Yeah,
3: yeah, do really close steps.
4: But I told my wife that story.
3: Tiny steps.
4: And, you know, we had only been together for about a year. She thought it was hilarious.
2: Yeah.
4: And stuck with me. And so
2: that's
4: I was
2: when
4: like
2: I'm going to marry that girl.
3: That's love. Right. Yeah. That is love.
2: In 7 or 8 years from now, I'm going to marry that girl.
4: Seven years on top of that.
3: I'm going to make her propose to herself.
2: So mine's a little different than those two.
4: Something recently happened?
2: No. So this takes us back to COVID. You know, we're cooped up in the house.
4: Mm-hmm.
2: And I decided that I was going to go have some alone time.
4: Okay.
3: Oh, I know the story and I love it.
2: In the bathroom.
3: Tell it with some sexy time music, sir.
2: Really?
3: Well, because you were having sexy time with yourself.
4: If this was Audrey telling the story, you would score
3: you
4: properly.
3: You would score it for yourself. There you go, Dave. All
2: so
3: right.
2: I'd gone into the downstairs guest bathroom that was behind not one but two locked doors, and I had my cellular device, and I had taken it and set it on the counter, so I had a good view.
3: Ew!
4: Don't have both hands. Just in case.
3: Ew! That's how you...
2: Oh, you want to know?
3: You love yourself?
2: On top of a soap bottle so I can see it better.
4: You don't want to hurt your neck.
3: I'm actually going to throw it. I can't look at you because now all I'm thinking about is you having a pop socket phone with your porn on your phone. Okay, anyways, sorry. Go ahead.
2: So I turn on the device and I, you know.
4: The erotic video.
2: Start to watch it.
4: Mm-hmm.
2: And I go.
3: Ew, are you already halfway Winnie the Pooh at this point? Are you
2: yeah,
3: pooing it?
2: Yeah, no, I'm all in.
3: You're full naked.
2: No.
3: Socks on?
2: No, yeah.
3: I mean, we
2: got to
3: set the scene here.
2: I mean, it was COVID, so I think it was just like athletic shorts. I wasn't like derobing from my jeans.
3: Ew, and
2: like
3: your beard you were trying to grow at the time. So you must have just been bushed. Anyways, God, what a
2: making this so terrible. It was much sexier.
4: The movie begins.
2: And
3: the movie? Were you yes.
2: And I,
4: the crescendo.
2: I scroll forward to the good stuff. And I'm like, why isn't the volume working on this thing? What the hell?
3: You're just turning
2: and
3: it
2: so
3: up.
2: I keep turning it up and turning it up. And then I realize this is not sexy at all because I hear a, what are you doing in there? Through two doors, by the way. And the music stops abruptly for me.
3: So the Bluetooth was connected to something else in the house.
2: It was connected to the Bluetooth in the kitchen area because we used it regularly.
3: Your wife's just making the family cookies and all of a sudden it's...
2: Thank God the kids were like upstairs and away from everything.
3: Because they would have been wondering, who else is calling
2: why
3: daddy?
2: Why is that lady screaming?
4: Hackers. I've been hacked.
3: It's the Russians. Clapping?
2: What is that noise?
3: It's the Russians. They're spying on us through our air fryers.
2: And to get back to the moment.
3: Oh, God.
2: I open the office door.
4: Uh-huh.
2: And I sheepishly walk out and I say, I'm real sorry about that. Let me disconnect that and get back to work.
3: You didn't even invite her into the bedroom, Dave. My God.
2: She was not in the mood.
3: Well, yeah, I'm certainly not. She was busy raising your children while you're fapping it.
4: I clicked on the wrong link.
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2: So a couple of weeks ago, we got a family secret from Jewel that was pretty shocking.
3: How am I just now discovering that my boyfriend is gay? And he was dating a man for 6 years behind my back.
2: Interesting reactions to that kind of across the board, including one person who said that she thought Jewel was kind of an idiot.
4: You know, I think it's really funny. I just heard one of your callers calling about their secrets that they just found out that their boyfriend secretly was dating a man, that he was gay. I mean, how stupid are you that you couldn't figure out that your boyfriend was gay? What? I mean, I just figured out that my boyfriend's an asshole and I'm breaking up with him. I guess, really? Oh my gosh, you must be stupid, girl. Good luck with you. Better scan, do a background check before you start dating again. All the best. My goodness.
5: Message. I've done plenty of background checks on people, everybody in this room included. And
2: can you search if they're gay?
5: that one does not come up. And you don't underestimate the sneakiness.
6: I'm a man
5: people.
6: On the DL,
5: right?
6: Which is what's crazy about this, though, is that she was actually the sneaky link. So he had been, Mahoney, I think you might have been out for this call.
5: I was.
6: So he had been in a relationship openly. He's not on the DL per se. He had been, at least with his friends and family, openly in a relationship with a man for 6 years. She, new to this relationship, just didn't know that she was the side piece.
2: She didn't know until she went to his local hangout bar and the bartender's the
6: was
2: one
6: like,
2: that
6: who are you?
2: Spot.
6: Yeah,
2: what are you? What's he doing here with you, that a woman?
5: But also, like, what's the bartender doing blowing up his spot?
6: Because like, it's like the hometown watering hole.
5: But still,
6: they've all been
5: like,
6: friends
5: keep your mouth
6: forever.
5: Shut.
2: Yeah, mind your business.
5: You ain't getting tipped ever again, bro.
6: Yeah, I mean, I am kind of happy that Jules found out 2 months in and not any later.
5: Right.
6: Especially because he had been with another person. Another man for 6 months and didn't divulge
2: for six years,
6: and her for 2 months and didn't divulge any sort of inkling that he was
5: maybe he was making the, you know, testing out the waters, you know, seeing what it's like on the other side.
2: Well, Jewel is not the only one.
7: So I'm calling about the girl who found out that her boyfriend was gay. My dad retired from the military in California, and I was dating an airman on the Air Force Base. He was dating me for about 9 months, and then all of a sudden he went AWOL, and they couldn't find him. They didn't know where he went. He eventually got discharged from the military for disappearing. I thought he just, you know, was scared of going to the Afghan war or whatever. I just figured he was gone. 9 months later, he showed up at my work with a half a dozen roses, and this, I want to talk to you, I want to explain some things to you, please. Can we go out to dinner tonight? So I got all dressed up and went out to dinner with him. We went to a Mexican restaurant and then to a drive-in movie theater. And one of the movies there was the movie Lockup. About halfway through dinner at this Mexican restaurant, he tells me that the reason he went AWOL is because he fell in love with a guy named Dana. And they'd run off and gotten married. He married a guy. I said, oh my God, I always thought you were just being nice. That's why we only kissed and hugged and like we never went any further. I just thought you were too polite. And he said, no, I'm gay and I'm sorry. I thought he was going to ask me to marry him or something when he took me out to dinner. Turns out he's gay. He got married. He ran off. I swear it took me a couple of years to go out on a date with another man because I was so scared they were going to do it again. I don't know what these men are thinking, but I'm on her side. What the f***?
8: Message deleted.
5: Okay. I don't feel like you needed to, like, come back and explain yourself, you know? Like, after you were already gone for 9 months, that's the one odd thing to me. Like, whatever, you figure out you're in love with somebody, you marry whoever, whatever. That
2: maybe it was part of, like, a 12-step program or something.
5: But,
2: where he's, like, apologizing to people you hurt along the way.
5: He probably saved her quite a bit of heartache because I'm looking right now on Rotten Tomatoes, Lockup with Sylvester Stallone. Wasn't familiar with this Sly movie that came out in 1989.
2: Uh-huh.
5: 39% fresh.
2: That's what you're locking in on?
5: Excuse me. 31% fresh.
6: We had an entire segment.
5: From such a terrible movie.
6: We have an entire segment called Your Family Secrets where we just got so much tea spilled and you're just hung up on the 39% fresh
2: movie.
6: How
2: fresh it was on Rotten Tomatoes.
5: Donald Sutherland was in it, Tom Sizemore, and John Amos as well. So 31% fresh. You could probably skip it, though.
2: Secretly gay. Left for 9 months. Came back with only 6 roses, by the way. Didn't go for a full dozen. And thought that he was going to ask her to marry him and she was ready for it? All of that, no. The freshness of the Sly movie.
5: Yeah.
2: From some, okay.
5: Looks like it's
2: Donald
5: terrible.
2: Yeah. Sutherland.
6: 39% fresh.
5: Donald Sutherland plays a sadistic prison warden, taking his revenge on Frank Leone, played by Sylvester Stallone.
0: 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More artists. It's my life. More music. More drunks. Okay, we're just kidding about that last one.
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10: From the WALG newsroom, I'm Jared Cirillo. A suspect now accused of stealing mail in Southwest Georgia. Deputies responded to the Lee County Glendale neighborhood early Monday morning, where they allegedly captured a man while he was in the act, riding a bicycle. WSB television reports the deputies deployed a taser as the man tried to flee. He didn't get very far, though. A citizen's surveillance footage also connected the man to a series of mail thefts from several days before. South Georgia experiencing some of its hottest temperatures of the summer so far. The National Weather Service continuing to call for the heat index to reach as high as 110 degrees this afternoon. Actual high temperatures will threaten the triple digits each afternoon through next Tuesday. Similar forecasts are shaping up throughout central Georgia as well. 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
0: Albany weather.
35: Mostly clear this morning, low in the upper 70s. Sunny, hot, and humid later today. A few pop-up thunderstorms back in this afternoon. High around 96. It'll feel like 106. Sunny, hot, humid on Thursday. Pop-up thunderstorms with a high of 98. I'm Georgia WeatherNet meteorologist KJ Allen.

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2: Man, when I see stories like this, I don't know if I'm just dumb or lazy or overwhelmed or what, but there is a lucrative, illegal dinosaur fossil trade organization that's operating underground worldwide.
3: What?
2: I'm like, dude, who has time for that? Like,
4: Cage?
2: I mean, I guess. Like, but he's like the one mark out there. Like,
4: right.
2: If you're able to smuggle a bunch of dinosaur bones, one buyer that we know of.
4: Dana White has some dinosaur bones in his office, too.
2: Okay, so yeah. I guess it's just for rich guys.
4: Rich people.
2: But, you know, I'm just trying to, like, pay my bills and make sure the kids are fed and, you know, just trying to live life.
4: How much money is this dinosaur bone smuggler making?
2: They're saying
4: it's
2: be worth millions of dollars. They have strong incentives for looting and illegal excavation. So smugglers and dealers use fake paperwork and shell companies and intermediaries to disguise where the fossils are coming from because they're moving them across borders. And then some specimens are deliberately altered or assembled from multiple pieces with what they call Franken fossils. Because

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2: Albany weather.
27: Mostly clear this morning, low in the upper 70s. Sunny, hot, and humid later today. A few pop-up thunderstorms back in this afternoon. High around 96. It'll feel like 106. Sunny, hot, humid on Thursday. Pop-up thunderstorms with a high of 98. I'm Georgia WeatherNet meteorologist KJ Allen.
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Beatles on Albany's Classic Rock, Rock 103. I'm Josie, I'm no angel, on the way with Greg Allman. Right now, Van Halen on Rock 103.

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0: Here I go again. Whitesnake, Albany's classic rock, Rock 103. I'm Josie. Let us look at the calendar and see what little celebrations we could have today. First of all, it is Gooey Butter Cake Day. I love seeing that when they have it at the gas stations, and you don't know where it came from. There's no information on it. There's definitely no nutritional information or where it came from. It's just up there in saran wrap. And I'm like, okay, yes. It's also Middle Child Day. My middle children out there knew we were going to forget about them. No, what are the good traits that middle children are supposed to have? Peacemakers, because they're always in the middle of everything, siblings, family arguments. They're independent. I hope all you middle children out there have a great day. And it's Vinyl Record Day. And I know they do sell some modern records in stores. It's coming back around again to where artists do want to put out the vinyls. But there's even some specialty record stores in town. I hadn't been over there yet, but I see one called Rainbow Records over on South Jackson Street. And records were so incredible, not just because how they sounded with that little hiss and the pop when you got the album going, but the artwork was like going to a gallery. I remember one that really made an impression on me as a kid was a Cat Stevens album. It was called Tea for the Tillerman. And it was just this big guy with a red beard sitting down for tea under a tree. It's locked in my memories. All the sci-fi Boston ones, anything from Iron Maiden. Oh my, yes. If you still have your collection out there, killer. Awesome. We got to look at your weather forecast. We got to look at your weather forecast on the way at Alice Cooper after this on Rock 103.
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Albany's classic rock, Rock 103. I'm Josie, Bad Company, Burning Sky. And with the heat index around 104, I truly believe the sky could catch fire any minute now. We'll have a look at the weather forecast on the way, and Aerosmith after Thin Lizzy. The boys are back in town on Rock 103.

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20: Albany weather.
12: Scattered showers and thunderstorms around through the day today and into the evening hours. We keep it partly cloudy overnight, low around 77. Tomorrow, sunny, hot, humid, high 97. Our heat index up to 107. Mostly sunny with scattered storms Friday, high 98. I'm Georgia WeatherNet meteorologist KJ Allen.
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Heartbreakers on Albany's Classic Rock, Rock 103. I'm Josie. I was so disappointed when I learned that wanted posters from the Wild Wild West were not what I imagined them to be or what I would see in movies, because that vision was a big sheet of paper and it would say wanted, dead or alive, with the outlaw's picture on it and then the reward at the bottom. It turns out dead or alive posters were incredibly rare historically. And instead, for most criminals, the notices were about the size of a postcard, and they had no photographs until the early 1900s, so there was just a lot of text and aliases and detailed physical descriptions, which I guess was less exciting to look at. Can't believe Hollywood would lie to me. It's Bon Jovi, Wanted Dead or Alive on Rock 103.

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0: Nirvana on Albany's Classic Rock, Rock 103. I'm Josie. Speaking of heart-shaped everything, that sounds like a lot of wedding gifts. You might get a silver heart-shaped picture frame or a cutting board with hearts burned into it. These sound so familiar to me. But I was just reading this survey about people who are shopping off of a registry to buy wedding gifts. And they're like, I'm sick of it. I don't want to do it. I don't want to go to a place and try to find it on a shelf. I don't want to do it online. And apparently a lot of newlyweds agree. I remember getting married and having to find stuff to put on the wedding registry because it had to be real wedding-y, like stuff you thought you were supposed to register for. A gravy boat is popular. Maybe a fondue set. Lots of couples now say they're going with no gifts policies. I wonder if that means money instead, because that's the most useful thing, right? I know it seems impersonal, but I would have loved it if it was straight up out the Godfather, people just handing me envelopes. I'm like, yeah, this, I can work with this. I think cash is great, and I appreciate the time saved with cash, but I would feel like I was being cheap if I just handed them a 20 when I knew I could go to the clearance section of some store and get something that should be more money, but only cost me 20. You know how it just looks a little nicer sometimes? This is for you. Out of respect, I took the clearance tag off. Whatever it is, to each their own. Don't stress too much about it. Cars on the way and Foreigner after this on Rock 103.
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Journey, Open Arms on Albany's Classic Rock, Rock 103. I'm Josie. I got a friend right now up near the Arctic Circle to get a glimpse of today's eclipse, which we aren't able to see from here. But normally, that wouldn't sound like a good time. I wouldn't call myself a cold weather person. But right now, that sounds like two tickets to paradise. Here's Eddie Money on Rock 103.

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0: 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More drunks. 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

Def Leppard on Albany's Classic Rock, Rock 103. I'm Josie. The weather forecast on the way. Coincidentally, that'll be after Asia Heat of the Moment. Yes, hot. It's coming up after NXS, What You Need on Rock 103.

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0: Thunderstorms around through the day today and into the evening hours. We'll keep it partly cloudy overnight, low around 77. Tomorrow, sunny, hot, humid, high 97. Our heat index up to 107. Mostly sunny with scattered storms Friday, high 98. I'm Georgia WeatherNet meteorologist KJ Allen.
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Mariner on Albany's Classic Rock, Rock 103. I'm Josie, got STP on the way in Ozzy. After we immerse ourselves in the beginning of Dark Side of the Moon, here's Speak to Me, Breathe, and Run on Rock 103.

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Carnival Pilots on Albany's Classic Rock, Rock 103. I'm Josie. So the headline I read went like this. An absolutely massive hairball will be rolling through the streets of New York City this week. Here's why. And I did have to go look. I saw the footage for myself. It is a 161 billion strand tumble hair that they're calling it, you know, instead of a tumbleweed. And it's rolling across Manhattan before going over to the meatpacking district. How big is this thing? Okay, it's a sphere that is at least 10 feet across. I don't know what it's made of. I'm hoping it's not really made of hair. It really looks like the giant trash heap from Fraggle Rock. That's all I can see here. But that's how I'd look too if I was rolling down the streets of New York. It is an advertisement for a hair care brand. But for me personally, and I don't know how it is at your house, but I have dogs and long-haired cats. And I can see a fur tumbleweed anytime I want to. David Essex on the way, and Fleetwood Mac the chain. And Fleetwood Mac after this on Rock 103.

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0: 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Albany weather.
19: Scattered showers and thunderstorms around through the day today and into the evening hours. We'll keep it partly cloudy overnight, low around 77. Tomorrow, sunny, hot, humid, high 97. Our heat index up to 107. Mostly sunny with scattered storms Friday, high 98. I'm Georgia WeatherNet meteorologist KJ Allen.
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0: 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Now, coming up tomorrow morning, you got to start your day off with Dave and Mahoney. I'm telling you, they're going to have lots of fun, and, well, it's unfiltered silliness, so make sure to check them out tomorrow morning. 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
18: Albany weather.
17: Scattered showers and thunderstorms around through the day today and into the evening hours. Keep it partly cloudy overnight, low around 77. Tomorrow, sunny, hot, humid, high 97. Our heat index up to 107. Mostly sunny with scattered storms Friday, high 98. I'm Georgia WeatherNet meteorologist KJ Allen.
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0: Rock Station, Rock 103, Def Leppard, here on this Wednesday afternoon. Tonight at 8, you don't want to miss out on the 80s at 8. Mud's going to be taking you through a full hour of the rock that defined the 80s. Oh, yeah, it's good stuff. Tonight at 8 o'clock, you'll get the Big Hair Sound, the Heartland Rock, the New Wave, even some arena rock classics as well. Tune in for the songs you haven't heard in a while and the songs that you love to hear. So make sure to check it out tonight at 8. It is the 80s at 8, Albany's Classic Rock Station, Rock 103. Mellencamp's on the way. Joe Walsh in a few minutes, too. Albany's Classic Rock Station, Rock 103.
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We're in the middle of another big block of classic rock. We're going to keep it rolling with Mellencamp, Jack and Diane, Albany's Classic Rock Station, Rock 103.

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You got another thing coming. 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
8: 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Are you with me on it?
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20: Scattered showers and thunderstorms around through the day today and into the evening hours. We'll keep it partly cloudy overnight, low around 77. Tomorrow, sunny, hot, humid, high 97. Our heat index up to 107. Mostly sunny with scattered storms Friday, high 98. I'm Georgia WeatherNet meteorologist KJ Allen.
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0: 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I got Bush on the way. 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
16: Few leftover showers this evening. We'll keep it partly cloudy through the overnight hours, low in the upper 70s. Sunny, hot tomorrow, high 97. Factor in the humidity, it'll feel like 107. Partly cloudy tomorrow night, low 78. Friday, mostly sunny, scattered storms, high 98. I'm Georgia WeatherNet meteorologist KJ Allen.

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0: Classic Rock Station, Rock 103. It's Van Halen, Dance the Night Away, as we keep you moving right through this Wednesday. Hey, tomorrow morning, we are going to get you up and moving. That's Dave and Mahoney taking care of you. Plenty of classic rock to help get you out of bed, and lots of fun with Dave and Mahoney. Oh, yeah. Uncensored silliness. That's what we're going to call it. Well, at least I'll call it that. So make sure to check them out again tomorrow morning. It's Dave and Mahoney from 5 till 10 right here on Albany's Classic Rock Station, Rock 103. REO Speedwagon on the way. Edgar Winter Group in a bit. Albany's Classic Rock Station, Rock 103.
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That's it for me. Steve Thomas out of the studio. Have yourself a fantastic Wednesday evening. 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

0: 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And adjusting goggles.
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5: Albany weather.
6: Few leftover showers this evening. We'll keep it partly cloudy through the overnight hours, low in the upper 70s. Sunny, hot tomorrow, high 97. Factor in the humidity, it'll feel like 107. Partly cloudy tomorrow night, low 78. Friday, mostly sunny, scattered storms, high 98. I'm Georgia WeatherNet meteorologist KJ Allen.
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Al Barracuda, Heart with Mud from Rock 103, Albany's classic rock station, and a big block of classic rock for you. Hey, we have these very funny morning guys, Dave and Mahoney in the morning. Check them out. You'll love them Monday through Saturday from 5 until 10 here on Rock 103.

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0: the Coop, no more Mr. Nice Guy. Alice Cooper with Mud from Rock 103, Albany's Classic Rock Station, and a big block of classic rock. We heard from Soundgarden in that set. And Black Hole Sun, no Black Hole Sun, but another full moon on the way in like 2 weeks, August 28th. That one's called the Sturgeon Moon, a big fish in the sky for you. On that night, you got to do what you do with the full moon in the sky. Hey, Flint River Entertainment Complex and Rock 103 present Stairway to Zeppelin on September the 19th at the Municipal Auditorium. That's an amazing Led Zepp tribute band. And we have your tickets to win. Listen for the Zepptones. Get in to win. And good luck from Rock 103, Floyd, Bon Jovi, Tom Petty. They're all coming up. And another big block of classic rock is on deck two from Rock 103.
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14: Albany weather.
15: Few leftover showers this evening. We'll keep it partly cloudy through the overnight hours, low in the upper 70s. Sunny, hot tomorrow, high 97. Factor in the humidity, it'll feel like 107. Partly cloudy tomorrow night, low 78. Friday, mostly sunny, scattered storms, high 98. I'm Georgia WeatherNet meteorologist KJ Allen.
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0: 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Once Bitten, Twice Shy with Mud and a Big Block of Classic Rock. The Rolling Stones in that set with a cowbell classic, The Honky Tonk. It gets no cowbell respect. Not like Don't Fear the Reaper. That one should have total cowbell respect. A great cowbell classic for sure. You know, on Sunday night, from 7 to 11, we do a very cool show for you. We take you back to a schoolin' with Classic Rock U with the Professor of Rock, Adam Reeder. 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Def Leppard, they're coming up. I'll throw on Tears for Fears and the top two, plus another big block of classic rock is on deck as well from Rock 103.
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12: 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By the shack outside the games. And you know what I'm talking about. 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They got a lot of nice girls.

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